0: Fréquence 3.
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0: 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Fréquence 3.
1: Hey you! Don't watch that! Watch this! 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The nuttiest sound around! So if you're coming off the street and you're beginning to feel the heat, well, listen, Buster, you better start to move your feet to the rockin'est, rock steady beat of madness!

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Slide to the left. 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Crisscross. Crisscross. 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

brothers be mad about nothing. They never ever say something.

is a memory. 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I've been trying to get you on my six